And I touched your face, narcotic mindfulness, Mary Jane. And I called your name like an addicted to cocaine, calls all the stuff you drive a plane. And I touched your face, narcotic mindfulness, Mary Jane. 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

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From my tour in England. Yeah. Everybody's talking about the rock and quaver in England. Yeah.

And it came to pass that in the year of rock and superstars, King Richard returned from exile to claim his throne. And from around the world, the cry was...

I'm cold, hit and run, reaper, in anger. The knife sharpened, tip or toe, or just a shooter.